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John Tesh, thank you for joining us for more Intelligence for Your Life on Omaha's greatest hits, 99.9 KGOR. Welcome to Intelligence for Your Life. John Tesh with you as per always. And it looks like it's time for us to pare down our busy schedules. This comes from psychologist Dr. Gloria Mark, author of the book Attention Span. Now, she tells us scheduling more, quote, empty space in our days is the key to being more attentive and more productive. In fact, Dr. Mark highlights a Japanese expression, the beauty of empty space. Now, a good example of this is a painting where the central image is surrounded by an empty background. That emptiness serves a purpose. It draws our attention to the subject of the picture. Got it? And that's why Dr. Mark recommends creating each day's schedule with some empty space. Boy, does this make sense. So maybe scheduling a 20-minute walk between meetings or 10 minutes of stretching between major tasks at work. That's what I do. Because if you can cram your schedule full of appointments, errands, and multitasking, many studies show you'll drain your mental energy faster and you'll feel exhausted and depleted. But Dr. Mark says when you intentionally plan,

this a lot, from psychologist Dr. Gloria Mark, author of the book Attention Span. And coming up, the easiest way to start growing your own food and why it's so good for our mental health.

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0: 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Welcome back to Intelligence for Your Life. John Tesh with you. We've talked a lot about people, the trend of people growing their own food at home. If growing your own food sounds daunting, experts say just start with herbs. They're much easier to grow than vegetables because they're more forgiving of less than ideal growing conditions. That makes them the perfect plants for beginning gardeners. And check it out. Studies show gardening comes with a whole bunch of mental and physical health benefits, including reduced risk of dementia. And the physical act of digging in soil is proven to trigger the release of serotonin. That, of course, is the feel-good hormone. It has the same effect on our neurons as Prozac, making us relaxed and happier. Plus, when we grow our own food, we tend to eat healthier, you and your family. So, you want to get started? Start with herbs. And coming up, I'll tell you why cardio is out and strength training is in gyms across the country. The scientists tell us why.
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So Business Insider Online has this new headline, quote, gyms are becoming a treadmill graveyard. This is because cardio is now out, apparently, and strength training is in, as in weigh in. And at gyms, you'll see row after row of empty treadmills, stair climbers, and ellipticals, while people crowd around the squat racks, the benches, and the free weights. More gym goers are also in open spaces doing strength training moves like squats, push-ups, and planks. The Sports and Fitness Industry Association says this shift is real, and it's been happening for a few years now, and a lot of it has to do with the science behind exercise. We now know, Gib and I talk about this all the time, resistance training can help you feel younger for longer. It can delay chronic illness, boost bone health, and reduce pain. It can even improve your self-image. Studies also show strength training beats cardio

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0: 99 KGOR. Plenty of feel-good music, Omaha's greatest hits, and helpful hints, too, here on the John Tesh Radio Show. Well, John Tesh would give Gerard, and I've seen this happen in your family, Gib, as your kids start to get older. A study from Oxford University now is saying that there's nothing has more of an impact on the future success of kids than just reading.
1: Oh, yeah.
0: Not sports, not socializing, going to museums, cooking, or anything else. Reading is number one.
1: Look, there are so many studies about the earlier in your kid's life that you expose them to books, the better their school outcomes are, the better their overall intelligence is over time. So, we try really hard to emphasize that. We have them in a no screen time school so they can only read during the week if they want a diversion. Yeah. It is fundamental to the way that we parent, and I see it pay dividends.
0: It's interesting too, because I've seen that your eldest daughter, she just reads all the time.
1: All the time.
0: And now the two younger ones are like, I want to do this.
1: Yes. Yeah. Yeah. Well, you make it a habit that your family shows. And by the way, you know, if you want your kids to read, if you think that this is important and you know that you want them to read, the best way to get them to read is for you to be modeling that behavior. So time to put the screens down and pick up a book, even a Kindle.
0: Amen.

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1: Welcome back to Intelligence for Your Life, the Random Facts Edition. Did you know about 80% of those on Facebook, they admit that they have at least one ex on their friends list? Ooh. Also, 65% of couples say on their last vacation, they had a big argument because one of them would not stop checking their work email. What do you think? Let me know. Facebook.com/John Tesh, your experience. And then 32% of people haven't worn a swimsuit in public in over 5 years. Here's one more. The latest research tells us that most selfie takers will snap 7 different photos before they're finally satisfied with the selfie they sent.

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0: greatest hits, 99.9 KGOR. I'm John Tesh. This is Intelligence for Your Life. Welcome to Intelligence for Your Life. John Tesh with you, as per always. Question for you. Are you like me? Do you sometimes fall asleep with wet hair? Well, apparently you and I may want to start using a blow dryer because in addition to making hair more prone to breakage and frizz, our wet hair and pillow are a hotbed for fungi. According to studies now by the University of Manchester, wet hair can create a perfect environment for fungus and bacteria to thrive. And if that happens often enough, it can grow into a real problem on the scalp, causing yellow discoloration, itchiness, buildup, and flakiness. It's because fungi can live on hair, nails, and the outer layer of our skin. As a result, your pillow can become a breeding ground for fungus to thrive. Thank you. You can also wake up with broken and tangled strands that can be hard to recover to their healthy state, especially for people with curly hair. And some fungi can make their way into your hair, affecting keratin and tissue, which causes your hair to become brittle and break. This thing goes on and on and on. Let me just bottom line it quickly before we all get more grossed out than we are already. Blow drying your hair is way better than sleeping with it wet.
1: Intelligence for your life.
0: And just ahead, scientists believe they have found the perfect time to eat breakfast for weight loss and a longer lifespan.

you for spending your evening with the John Tesh Radio Show on Omaha's greatest hits, 99.9 KGOR. So we always hear that timing is everything. So here we go with three ways we can use timing to benefit our health by tapping into our body's natural clock, also known as your circadian rhythm. For example, the perfect

get it. It helps your body use the calories you've consumed instead of storing them as fat. When people ate for 12 hours and fasted for 12 hours, they ended up consuming 20% or more fewer calories overall. They also reported having much higher energy levels. And then the best time to take a walk, that would be between 2 and 3 p.m. in your time zone.

0: 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Relax, unwind, and feel good tonight with Omaha's greatest hits and the John Tesh Radio Show. Okay, it's time for some dating and relationship intel. Ladies, let me know what you think about this. The best way to reach me is on my Facebook page. It's facebook.com/John Tesh. Let us know how you feel about this latest dating research. It's go paleo on your love life. So guys, when it comes to attraction, the experts are saying that you need to think like a caveman. It doesn't mean clubbing your woman over the head and dragging her back to your cave. The scientists at the University of Alaska, see, I told you it was real. They found that women find men handling primitive challenges more attractive than men taking modern risks. Ladies, it's time for you. Let me know. For example, women, many of them, find men who chop wood, build a fire, or go swimming in moving water. They just threw that in there, swimming and moving. I'm not doing that. I'll chop wood, but I'm not going to go swimming and moving water. Anyway, they find those men more appealing than men who take risks like driving too fast on a windy road or riding a motorcycle without a helmet. It's because tackling so-called caveman challenges, well, it shows how fit you are and how you could protect and care for a woman. But taking modern risks only emphasizes what a nincompoop you are and that you lack good judgment and have poor character. So, again, they find, ladies, what do you think? You find a man who chops wood and builds a fire and swims in moving water more appealing? Facebook.com/John Tesh.
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0: 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Picking you up, making you feel good. This is the John Tesh Radio Show. All right, Gibbs, so Google data shows one of the top trending searches right now is gardening. And you don't need a backyard or outdoor space to do it. This is good for me. Miniature gardening setups at all-time highs, including terms like a mini garden and tabletop garden. Search interest is how to grow in a container. That's spiking. I think I could probably do that without killing everything.
1: You can't. There's a really popular online toolkit to grow sprouts on your countertop.
0: Sprouts.
1: There's a home composting kit. You can do everything on your countertop nowadays. You don't even have to use an appliance. It's all just countertop stuff. But look, I have friends who have hydroponic gardens where they grow lettuce in their apartments. So they're
0: without any soil, right?
1: You don't need soil. You just put nutrients into the water and the stuff grows. The vertical gardening.
0: That reminds me of the plot of The Thing. Anyway, when the thing comes from outer space and you grow part of him out of water. Go ahead.
1: Okay. Yeah. All the thing needs is just a little part of himself and the thing gets to perpetuate. Right. I see your point. Yeah. But look, the point is that you have no excuse, whether you're the thing or whether you're just growing lettuce, you have no excuse to not be growing your own stuff. And by the way, if you have kids, they're more likely to eat the food if they help grow it. If you want to get more fruits and vegetables in your life, find a way to get a mini garden or a maximum garden.
0: Don't do what I did. I grew radishes. And the kids aren't
1: delicious.
0: Oh, my gosh. You bite through that and you start weeping. Your eyes weeping.

0: thank you for spending your evening with the John Tesh Radio Show on Omaha's greatest hits, 99.9 KGOR. Get ready for a dose of relationship intel. Are you going through a breakup? Do you know somebody in this situation right now? I have some advice from psychotherapist and author of The Breakup Bible book, Dr. Rachel Sussman. Rachel says, go ahead, obsess, fixate on what happened and what went wrong, but only at designated times. Schedule them, like on your morning jog or in the shower. It turns out obsessing over something is actually the natural way our brains deal with change. So let yourself freak out for a little bit, she says. Scheduling times when you're allowed to think about it in a healthy way will let you gain control of the situation instead of trying not to think about it, which, as you know, will only make the thought pop up more often.
1: The John Tesh

0: 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Plenty of feel-good music, Omaha's greatest hits, and helpful hints, too, here on the John Tesh Radio Show. You're plugged into the John Tesh Radio Show, and for 20-some years, we've been moving you forward in your life. And believe me, I'm listening when our researchers find all these great pieces. I use them for my life as well. Thank you for being along for the ride. If you are looking for a new hobby to bring joy to your life, I want you to consider dancing, and a lot of scientists want you to do that too. According to the Greater Good Science Center at UC Berkeley, dancing happens to be, in their opinion, the best activity to lift your mood, increase motivation, improve your social skills, even improve your memory. Yes, from dancing. That's because learning choreography challenges the brain. Partnered dancing or a group class gives you social interaction. And expressing yourself through movement improves your well-being and creativity. I have to tell you, years ago, my wife and I took a series of lessons at the Arthur Murray Studios. It was, first of all, it was hilarious because I just can't dance. I'm too large to dance, I think. But it was great. The camaraderie was wonderful between us as a couple. And I really did feel it in my brain. But the experts say, although dancing at home alone can be good exercise, to get the most out of it, you need to dance with others. Love it.
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0: 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From our health and wellness files, the latest superfood is limes. This is according to the American Diabetes Association. The juice, the zest, and the pulp of limes contain soluble fiber, which can help manage diabetes because it slows down the absorption of sugar into the bloodstream and reduces blood sugar spikes. Plus, compounds in lime juice boost production of digestive enzymes, making it easier for your body to break down food. Lime juice just keeps going here. Lime juice also helps wipe out illness-causing germs in your digestive tract, reduces blood pressure and bad LDL cholesterol, and helps stop kidney stones, limes. Lime juice contains more citric acid than orange or grapefruit juice, which is the key to preventing calcium from crystallizing into kidney stones. Don't just think of limes as something on the side of your Pellegrino. They are a legitimate health food.
1: 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Tesh.com.
0: And just ahead, I'll teach you how to practice the latest mindfulness technique. It's known as the 5-minute meditation.
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Omaha's greatest hits, 99.9 KGOR. I'm John Tesh. This is Intelligence for Your Life. We've had quite a few stories on meditation on this program, and now here's one more that's very convincing. It turns out if you start your day with 5 minutes of meditation, not only will it decrease stress and anxiety for the rest of the day, it'll make the practice easier to stick to. Now, this comes from Dr. Ava Suda, an instructor at the University of Massachusetts Memorial Health Center. In a study of nearly 1 million meditation app users, she found those who meditated in the morning were more likely to stick with the habit. So here's how to create your own 5-minute morning meditation habit. Have a designated place for it every day. Having a specific spot, it helps with consistency because it creates a pattern. When you see that space, it's like, okay, this is what I do here. And then have a few words to go along with your meditation. Research has shown that the mantra-based meditation can have a positive effect on mental health and can even reduce hypertension. It could be as simple as saying in as you inhale and out as you exhale, either silently or out loud. Or you can do what I do. You use a mantra to set your intention for the day. So maybe you start with, you inhale and you go, I am, and as you exhale, grateful. I am, inhale, and then exhale, I am.

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0: 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Let's talk about your, do you have a favorite song, Gib?
1: I don't know that I have it off the top of my head, but I go through phases where I have a song that is favorite.
0: That's very normal. I still like...
1: Round Ball Rock?
0: Oh, gosh. I still like 21st Century Schizoid Man.
1: King Crimson.
0: It turns out your favorite song will light up your brain the same way cocaine does.
1: Neuroscientists
0: at McGill University, in a neuroscience study that was very expensive, apparently, used PET scans on people listening to music that gave them chills and watched a flood of dopamine hit the nucleus accumbens, the brain's pleasure center.
1: I mean, look, we know that a great song, it really hits. It makes you feel all kinds of things. It makes you relaxed when you're stressed. It gets you excited when you're feeling down. A good song with a good chorus, a good hook, it can hit. It's there. It's why

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1: Here's a quick and intelligent tip from our health and wellness files. If you come in contact with poison ivy, poison sumac, or poison oak this summer, don't worry. I'm allergic to all of those. Even if you're not sure if you came in contact with it, I want you to do this. Wash any exposed skin with dishwashing liquid that cuts through grease, something like Dawn. By doing that, your risk of a rash drops by a full 60%. And then dab a little more liquid, full strength, directly on the area and let that dry. According to the University of Missouri, the degreasing compounds in the dish soap break down and deactivate the plant oil that causes the rash.
2: 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The intelligence.

0: 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Relax, unwind, and feel good tonight with Omaha's greatest hits and the John Tesh Radio Show. You know us, if it doesn't make you healthier, happier, or just more interesting, we won't put it on this show. No potty humor, no meanness, no politics. We're here to move you forward in your life. Let's do some of that. Did you know that endless scrolling through social media can make you and I sick? Yep, it happens. It used to come from things like VR headsets. Up to 60% of people using VR experience it, they get sick, nauseous. But now, cyber sickness is on the rise. Scrolling for too long is making people feel weighed down, dizzy, nauseous. It comes from the scrolling movement on social media news feeds, but you can even experience it when you're looking through a Netflix queue. So National Geographic, who studied this, says any kind of perceived motion can cause cyber sickness. It's a cousin to other forms of motion sickness, like getting car sick or seasick. It all comes down to what's known as our vestibular system, which controls our balance. And as your eyes get bombarded with visual information, but your body doesn't sense motion, the difference makes you feel sick. And lying in bed and scrolling is one of the worst things you can do. It's the most chilled out your vestibular system can be. However, the prolonged motion of scrolling becomes really difficult for your brain and your body to resolve. The solution is simple. We got to put down our phone.
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0: 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Picking you up, making you feel good, this is the John Tesh Radio Show. So I want to take a moment and tell you about the latest video trend. It's called quiet cooking videos. Now, these are being called Xanax for your senses, and they're just what they sound like, people preparing food silently. Quiet cooking videos are one part ASMR, which stands for Autonomous Sensory Meridian Response. That's a combination of sounds and visuals that give people a pleasant, relaxing, tingly sensation. And it's one part straight-up cooking instruction. But all you hear is the chopping and the sizzling and the stirring. Sometimes they're set outdoors, so you also hear wind and birds or other nature sounds. And you see lakes, trees, and a crackling campfire. Dr. David Klemanski is a psychiatry professor at Yale. He says because anxiety can present itself both emotionally and physically, watching or listening to ASMR can help lower your heart rate and reduce agitation, and quiet cooking videos can help. All right, if you want to check these out, just Google quiet cooking videos, silent cooking videos, or silent chef.
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0: Okay. Put it this way. If you ask somebody to marry you, would you rather hear yes or sure? It's why language experts recommend cutting the word sure from your vocabulary, because most people prefer hearing definitive answers like yes or no. So what if you're in a situation where you can't say no, like at work? In that case, Bugard says most bosses would prefer hearing honesty over the word sure. So say, yes, I'll take on that project. I do have a lot on my plate already, so I'll need to put other tasks aside. Bugard says it may not change your boss's mind, but you're going to come across a lot better than saying sure.
1: Intelligence for your life with John Tech.

0: 89.9 KGOR. Plenty of feel-good music, Omaha's greatest hits, and helpful hints, too, here on the John Tesh Radio Show. So, Gabe, I've got this new way of exercising. Of course, I learned it on this show, on our coaching program. Exercise snacking, we talked about before, fitness snacking, and now I'm driving my family crazy because I'll just run out of the room and go in the backyard.
1: So good for you.
0: 3 1-minute bursts of vigorous exercise spread through your day, cuts your risk of dying from heart disease nearly in half. Hello, healthy heart. That's from a Nature Medicine study, and the same study found a 38 to 40% drop in cancer-related death. The practice is called exercise snacking, short, hard bouts of about a minute multiple times a day.
1: This is, look, this cuts through all of our excuses that we have. I'm always saying on the coaching call here that the best exercise program is the exercise program you will do. That's the best one to do, is the one that you will do consistently. I am one of those people where if I can't exercise to my fullest, like if I don't have time to spend an hour in the gym, I end up skipping the exercise, and that's terrible for me, and then that piles up. We shouldn't be doing that. This is a great way to get to cut through the excuses. I keep a deadlift bar loaded in my backyard.
0: Yeah, yeah.
1: And every time I walk past it, I have to do 3 to 5. All it does is it gets my heart rate up, it gets my blood pumping, and boom, I'm making it through the day with consistent exercise. And research has shown that consistently exercising, even in small ways throughout the day, is actually better for you than one big exercise routine where you go to the gym for an hour and then you don't move for the rest of the day.
0: Yep.
1: This is actually better for you to move consistently through the day, but less intensely.
0: Yeah, it was a great way to

0: for listening to Omaha's greatest hits, 99.9 KGOR and the John Tesh Radio Show. All right, my intelligent friends, if you can't find me tomorrow, you'll know I'm somewhere in the woods, because we now know that walking in the woods can boost your immune system by nearly 40% in just a few hours. Walking in the woods, yes, according to a study, after women, for example, spent a few hours strolling down a wooded path, their natural killer cells in their body increased by 37%, and that boost lasted for a week. To get the results, you don't need to spend hours in the woods. You can get a smaller but significant immune boost simply by eating your lunch at a park instead of your stuffy office. Or if there's no greenery nearby, unleash some woodsy essential oils like pine or cypress. They can have a similar positive effect on your immune system as you walk in the woods.
1: 5,000.
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0: 101.9 KGOR, Omaha's greatest hits and intelligence for your life. Picking you up, making you feel good, this is the John Tesh Radio Show. Here's one of those questions, ladies, we'd like for you to consider. Whom would a woman rather sleep next to, her significant other or her dog? The answer is apparently her dog. Animal behavior researchers from Canisius College in Buffalo were looking into the impact pets have on human sleep quality. They studied nearly 1,000 women who slept with a dog, a cat, or a human in the bed. The result, compared with human bed partners, women who slept with dogs had their sleep disturbed less and felt more comforted and secure. What about the women who slept with cats? The cats disturbed their sleep as much as human partners, probably because cats are nocturnal, right? The cats were associated with weaker feelings of comfort and security than both human and dog bed partners. Talk amongst yourselves.
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0: Ritesh. Thank you for joining us for more Intelligence for Your Life on Omaha's greatest hits, 99.9 KGOR. John Tesh here. Intelligence for Your Life. You know, we often hear that to be considered smart, you need to have a high IQ or a really strong memory. But a new study confirmed the existence of a third sign of intelligence known as our implicit learning ability. Simply put, it refers to your ability to gain knowledge by observation. Think of it as your street smarts, yes, which can't be taught in school. But explicit learning is what happens when you purposely try to memorize a list of words or learn a new skill. Listen to this. University of Wisconsin-Madison researchers say our implicit learning ability is independent of more traditional forms of learning. It helps explain why some people may struggle to get good grades in school or ace an IQ test, but are still considered super smart. It's likely because their implicit learning ability, their street smarts, is off the charts.
1: Intelligence for Your Life.
0: And up next, why more and more people are getting restraining orders against people who are threatening them online.

0: greatest hits, 99.9 KGOR. I'm John Tesh. This is Intelligence for Your Life. Hey, have you heard about this? Restraining orders? They now extend to what's happening online as well. Listen to this. A New York judge ruled that a man who tried to follow his ex-girlfriend on Instagram violated a restraining order against him. The Manhattan judge charged the man with criminal contempt for violating a protection order that forbade him from contacting his ex-girlfriend by any means, including electronically. The boyfriend claimed he didn't violate the restraining order because by following her on Instagram, it merely triggered a notification in the app, and there was no direct contact. The judge, he was angry and disagreed. He said it would be like using an iPhone and asking Siri to place a call instead of dialing her number himself. It still is a means of contact, even if there's an electronic middleman. Restraining orders now extend to what's happening online as well.
1: Now that's intelligence for your life.
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1: So I'd have to say I agree with this because I just started playing this game, or at least I played it for a couple of days. One of the biggest complaints about pickleball is how loud it is. A study found that sound levels from hitting a pickleball top 85 decibels. It's a, you know, you're hitting basically a wiffle ball with a very hard racket. This is as loud as an alarm clock, vacuum cleaner, or a power tool. By comparison, tennis is typically about 35 decibels lower than pickleball. It makes a lower pitch sound when the ball is hit. Tennis

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1: All right, Gib, according to Career Builder, the top fashion pet peeves for employers. This is important if you want to get or keep your job. Number one, an unironed shirt.
2: Oh, geez.
1: Problem is, I got some these fancy shirts that they just get wrinkled immediately.
2: Yeah, yeah, yeah. They have like linen in them. Yeah, that's the problem. The linen just immediately crinkles unless you starch them.
1: Number two is sneakers, although there are some pretty fancy sneakers.
2: Yeah, yeah. It depends on the environment that you work in, but I respect it.
1: But the number three, top fashion pet peeve for employers, I would think this would be number one, is wearing flip-flops.
2: This really depends on what you do for a living. But I would say 99% of jobs, unless you are a lifeguard, in which case, you know, wear the flip-flops. 99% of jobs, you shouldn't wear flip-flops too. If you're a creative executive somewhere, sometimes being a sneakerhead is helpful. It makes you look cool. Makes you look like you're hip. So, you know, you work in advertising and you got like a big sneaker collection. That seems okay.
1: Converse.
2: But if you're in finance and your shirt is not pressed, then yeah, I'm expecting you to be minding the P's and Q's. I want you to know exactly what percentage each dollar is going to what place. And if you don't have an iron shirt, then you know I it doesn't look like somebody who is minding the details.
1: So I understand
2: where this comes from. I just think it's very much career and sector dependent.
1: Yeah, and probably don't have alcohol on your breath either. It's probably a good tip.
2: Solid advice. Thanks. Unless you're Sommelier.
1: It came up that.

0: spending your evening with the John Tesh Radio Show on Omaha's greatest hits, 99.9 KGOR. Well, the data is in, and we have become a bunch of homebodies. I sure have. The American Time Use Survey found that time spent at home increased by more than 90 minutes over the last 10 years. The trend was already creeping up, but rose sharply during the pandemic, and it hasn't gone down. The shift may mean the trend is here to stay. The study shows we now spend more time eating, entertaining ourselves, practicing religion, and exercising at home. People ages 15 to 34 had the greatest increase in time spent at home. We are officially homebodies.
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1: Hey, how you doing? 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Right now, some requested share. If I-

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0: 99.9 KGOR, Omaha's greatest hits. Always like trying to give you a little random fact for today. Did you know that we shake hands to show that we're unarmed? Yeah, it was also a sign of trust that you believe the other person wasn't going to take your sword out to fight you. So if you ever wanted to know the origin of shaking hands, now you know. It's your random fact for today. Toto's coming up in a couple of minutes.
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0: This song is running on the original factory batteries, so we'll probably need to swap in a new pair of AA's in a song or two. 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
1: Hey, it's a little after one with Hitman. More music coming up this hour, including some Billy Joel, some Nena, and some Journey. If you want to hear something, use the TalkBack feature. That's that little red microphone on the iHeartRadio app. Send me a voicemail. That way you can play your favorite song. Here's mine. Here's some Prince of the Revolution. I never meant to.

0: Omaha's greatest hits are on 99.9 KGOR. Hey, if you're in the podcast, you're going to love this one. 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

0: 99.9 KGOR. Did you hear about this recently? There was a YouTuber that's in hot water because he did a stunt where he tried to eat a 10-piece chicken nugget while on a huge roller coaster. Now, he ate 7 out of the 10, but it looked like he kind of struggled to choke on the first hill. Now, here's the thing, though. Because of that now, he's been banned from all Six Flag parks because of that. For eating chicken nuggets on a roller coaster? Wonder what happened there. We'll have to check into it. Hey, we got more music coming up in a couple minutes.
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3: 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A polygamist from Utah, and an L.A. Armenian businessman.
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1: Hey, did you hear about this story recently? There was a woman in Ohio named Jennifer who actually scored a year's worth of free Dave's single burgers from Wendy's. Yeah, because she became the first, she took first place in Wendy's mascot lookalike contest, which was held during National or World Redhead Day just recently. Yeah, she said winning the competition was so much fun and so amazing because it typically redheads weren't celebrated back in the day. Now they're celebrating my differences and won a prize with it. And one of the actual judges was Wendy Thomas. Yeah, the daughter of founder Dave Thomas and the real inspiration for Wendy's. It's kind of cool. Congratulations, Jennifer. John Mellencamp's coming up.
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Hey, Tip Man, with more music coming up in just a little bit, including some Michael Jackson. But right now, some Proclaimers.

0: the home of Billy and Judy in the Morning, 99.9 KGOR. 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

0: 99.9 KGOR, Omaha's greatest hits. So did you hear about this recently? There's a tech startup that's offering to clean people's homes for free. There's just one catch, though. They wear cameras to capture everything they do so that footage can be used for a train the next generation of household robots. Household robots? What are we, the Jetsons now? Plus, I wouldn't want cameras around because they saw some of the stuff I had in my apartment. Yeah, I'd pass. Billy Joel's coming up in a couple of minutes.
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1: I'm Connie Salica. This is Intelligence for Your Health. Coming up, do you need to go through attention span rehab? If your attention span feels shot, we'll tell you how to rebuild it. Then, do you ever feel drained by some of the people in your life? It's not just a feeling. I'll share research that shows certain people could be speeding up your aging. Plus, our guest is board-certified dermatologist, Dr. Michelle Henry. You may have seen her on Good Morning America or The Today Show. And on our show, she'll talk about the signs of skin cancer we may miss. She'll give us a lesson in Sunscreen 101. And Dr. Henry will talk about some of the most popular at-home skin treatments, like red light wands, and if they really work. But first, here's a quick sleep tip from Scientific Reports. Soak a washcloth in warm water or heat it gently in the microwave, then drape it across your eyes when you climb into bed. The researchers say warming the skin and blood vessels around your eyes prompts the release of relaxing delta brain waves. That helps you drift off twice as fast and sleep more deeply. And if you don't want a damp washcloth in bed, you can also buy a heated eye mask.

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2: If you feel the urge to scroll every few minutes while you're watching TV, or you struggle to stay present in conversations, you're not imagining it. Experts say our attention spans are shrinking and fast. 20 years ago, the average person's attention span was 2.5 minutes. Today, we can only stay focused for a whopping 47 seconds. That's according to psychologist Dr. Gloria Mark, the author of Attention Span. She says screen time is the biggest reason we cannot focus. Screens destroy our ability to concentrate because our brains get such a high reward from looking at them that we crave more instant gratification. And research shows multitasking and constant notifications overload the brain, making it harder to tolerate boredom. The result is, over time, our brain has a hunger for stimulation instead of calm. But rebuilding your attention span doesn't require drastic changes. You just need to slow things down so your brain has a chance to reset. So try small steps like watching one full episode without checking your phone or leaving your phone behind while you walk the dog. You know, things we used to do before iPhones. Because even a few minutes focused on one task can feel like a nap for your brain.
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2: We talk a lot about how strong relationships can help us live longer, healthier lives. But new research finds that difficult relationships can do the opposite and actually speed up aging inside the body. A study by NYU focused on hasslers. Those are people who regularly create problems or stress or who are generally negative. The researchers surveyed thousands of adults about their social circles, and they also tested them for markers that revealed how quickly their cells were aging. The results? For each hassler someone interacted with regularly, their biological aging ticked up about 2%. And if someone reported that they had two or more hasslers in their lives, those effects were even stronger. The scientists say those negative relationships act like chronic stress, triggering inflammation and cortisol, and slowly that wears down the body. Now, of course, some conflict is normal. But if you have a hassler in your life or several, you need to set boundaries and limit your time with consistently stressful people. If you can't get away from them, make sure you have other supportive relationships which can help protect your long-term health.

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2: 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She was just giving us a little sunscreen 101, but something people may not know is that everything from the medications we take to our perfume to our favorite summer drinks could interact poorly with the sun's UV rays.
3: So there are many topical ingredients and oral medications that can make the skin more sensitive to the sun. And we call those photosensitizing ingredients. So citrus is a very common one. We call it margarita dermatitis. You know, a lot of people will have spent a great weekend. They made margaritas. That citrus gets on their hands and now they have a big rash, and the rash can be so robust that it can even blister and often leaves with a very characteristic pattern of hyperpigmentation. That's called a phytophotodermatitis. Photosensitivity can also happen with different fragrances. Certain skincare ingredients like alpha hydroxy acid or beta hydroxy acid can make the skin a little bit more sensitive to the sun as well. Some really common oral medications we use for hypertension or high blood pressure can also cause photosensitivity. So it's very, very important that when you're taking medications, always ask, is this going to make me more sensitive to the sun? And always think about that when you're using your skincare.
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1: You're listening to Intelligence for Your Health. I'm Connie Salica. Coming up, I'll tell you which relaxing outdoor hobby scientists say could strengthen your brain. And we'll have more with board-certified dermatologist, Dr. Michelle Henry. She'll tell us why, if you have acne, it's not your fault. She'll share the biggest reason why people get pimples. But first, just because you can't smell your own perfume or cologne doesn't mean you need to spritz on more. Because we grow accustomed to our own scent and we tune it out. It's like being in a coffee shop for a while. You stop smelling the coffee. It's called odor fatigue, and it happens because our brain identifies the smell as non-threatening. It ignores it. And that's why you can't tell how much fragrance you have on. If you want to start smelling yourself again, go on Natural for a week. Then you'll be more in tune with fragrance when you start wearing it again.

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1: I'm Connie Salica with today's medical term, ataxia. That's an umbrella term used to describe clumsiness or any disorder that impacts your balance, coordination, or speech. And it can also affect your fingers, hands, arms, legs, and even eye movements. In fact, the word ataxia literally means without order in Greek. According to Johns Hopkins, most clumsy movement disorders are the result of damage to the nervous system, spinal cord, or the cerebellum, which is the brain region that controls balance. Ataxia can also be the result of a stroke, alcoholism, or it can be the result of a vitamin E deficiency. That's why it's important to see a doctor if you experience any changes in your motor functions, balance, or speech in general. To manage symptoms of ataxia, there are exercises that are good for the cerebellum that focus on balance and core strength. They should be overseen by a physical therapist. The National Ataxia Foundation also recommends a high-fiber diet. Sometimes ataxia patients crave simple carbs because they experience fatigue and depression, but those foods can make fatigue and depression even worse. And that's today's medical term. Ataxia.
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1: I'm Connie Salica, and coming up, we'll hear more from board-certified dermatologist Dr. Michelle Henry. She'll tell us the number one reason why people get acne. But first, for a mood boost, go somewhere that's at least 15 miles away from home. Research from University College London found that people who regularly traveled 15 miles outside of their local area felt healthier than those who stayed close to home. And that was especially true for people over age 50. Why? Because people who travel outside their comfort zone tend to visit more places and meet more people. And those are key factors that improve mental and physical health.
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18: When you need a little pick-me-up to feel good, we have your sing-along tunes.

show differences in brain structure compared to beginners, especially in areas linked to attention and visual recognition. For the study, researchers scanned the brains of adults, half of them expert birders and half beginners. And the experts showed greater brain density in certain regions, meaning they had stronger neural connections. So what is it about bird watching that makes it a brain booster? Well, it pushes the brain in several ways at once. You're scanning the environment, noticing motion and patterns, and comparing what you see to your stored memory of different species. In other words, it's a serious mental workout. Dr. Zaldi Tan is the director of the Memory and Healthy Aging Program at Cedars-Sinai. And he says a hobby like bird watching can even help lower the risk of dementia by helping to keep the brain engaged as you age. If you want to try it, you can download free apps like the Audubon Bird Guide and Merlin Bird, which make identifying birds as easy as taking a picture.

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1: I'm Connie Salica, back with more health intelligence from dermatologist Dr. Michelle Henry. 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

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But if you are someone who is prone to acne, there are certain foods like dairy and, you know, sugars, anything that gets your insulin pumping is likely to make your pores stick

0: hormonal makeup.
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1: I'm Connie Salica, back with more health intelligence from board-certified dermatologist Dr. Michelle Henry. And some of the trendiest skincare products these days are red light wands and masks. And I was curious to know if these masks and wands work well enough to see results.
2: So there are some studies suggesting that red light in particular might stimulate the mitochondria, helping to increase, you know, skin activity, stem cell turnover. We know the mitochondria is kind of the powerhouse of the cell, that both red light and infrared light might be anti-inflammatory. So there are beliefs that they can help from everything from joint pain, and that's with like infrared, which is deeper. And infrared, we typically will perceive as heat. We can't see it. And with visible light, like red light, that can help with inflammation, stimulating collagen, some types of acne. So this area of photobiology is growing, but there are kind of some studies suggesting some help with collagen stimulation, some help with even hair with red light, and similarly with infrared.
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1: Welcome back to Intelligence for Your Health. I'm Connie Salica. Coming up, we'll have more from our board-certified dermatologist, Dr. Michelle Henry. She'll tell us what to look for when it comes to skin cancer and why skin cancer can crop up in places that are never exposed to the sun. Then, are you running on fumes because you barely slept last night? The last thing you feel like doing might be exactly what you need. I'll share the antidote to sleep deprivation. But first, the best way to let go of anger is to take a breather. Ohio State University analyzed more than 100 studies, and they concluded that deep breathing lowered anger and aggression more effectively than forceful activities like hitting a punching bag or going to a rage room to smash things with the baseball bat. That's because relaxation strategies decrease your physiological arousal. But when you hit a punching bag, you're reinforcing it. So when anger strikes, take some deep breaths.

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1: I'm Connie Salico with more intelligence for your health from dermatologist Dr. Michelle Henry. If you'd like to know more about her, her Instagram handle is her name, Dr. Michelle Henry. And we should all get a skin check from a dermatologist once a year. But it's good to know the basics of what to look for yourself so you can catch skin cancer early.
2: So the American Academy of Dermatology recommends going under skin checks or having a skin check by a board-certified

CDEs of melanoma. So any moles that are asymmetric, that have an uneven border, that maybe have multiple colors or ink black. Even if you have a mole that starts to turn white that you've had for a long time, that could be something called regression. It's like your immune system is trying to like clear it on its own. D is the diameter, so a mole should be smaller than a pencil eraser. E is evolving, anything that's changing. And that's your melanoma. Now, for non-melanoma skin cancer, which would be basal cell cancer or squamous cell cancer,

0: your dermatologist and let them check it out.
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1: I'm Connie Salica. This is Intelligence for Your Health. And be careful when your favorite artist releases a new album. According to Harvard Medical School, on days when popular musicians like Taylor Swift, Bad Bunny, or Drake released new albums, there was a spike in traffic fatalities. It may not be the music itself, but that drivers are trying to download the music while they're behind the wheel. The study found that on the release days of the 10 most popular albums over a five-year span, fatal traffic accidents increased by over 15%. Now, correlation is not causation, but if you're excited about new music, download it before you get in the car or leave it up to your passenger.
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If you're trying to swallow a large pill, here's how to do it without activating your gag reflex. Try the lean forward method. Place the pill on your tongue and take a sip of water, but don't swallow yet. First, bend your head forward, chin towards your chest, and keep your head down as you swallow the water. Research has found that almost 90% of people had an easier time taking pills using this method than leaning their head back. Also, after you swallow your pills, lie down on your right side. That advice is from Johns Hopkins University. They tested 4 different body positions while taking pills to see how well the medication was absorbed. And they discovered that lying on your right side was by far the best. It sent pills into the deepest part of the stomach, causing absorption to take place over 2 times faster than standing upright and 10 times faster than when people were lying on their left side. Thank you for your email, Natalie. I hope this helps.

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1: 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Intelligence for your health with Connie Selica.
2: If you had a terrible night's sleep, the last thing you probably want to do today is exercise. But new research says that's exactly what you should do, no matter how tired you are. That's from a major study in the European Journal of Preventive Cardiology. They collected data from more than 92,000 adults, and the researchers found those who got the worst sleep and did not exercise were the most likely to have serious health problems and to even die during the study. But the participants who struggled to sleep but still got regular exercise were much less likely to have chronic health issues, including heart disease and cancer. Meaning, regular exercise essentially inoculated people against the damage caused by a lack of sleep, even when people regularly got fewer than 6 hours of sleep a night. It all comes down to biology. A lack of sleep raises our blood pressure and increases inflammation, but exercise has the opposite effect. And any amount of physical activity helps trigger the release of a brain chemical that helps you get deeper and more restorative sleep later on. So exercise not only offsets the damage of poor sleep, it also helps get our sleep habits back on track.
3: 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Intelligence for your health with Connie Selica.
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1: I'm Connie Sellecca with more intelligence for your health from board-certified dermatologist, Dr. Michelle Henry. And although skin cancer is often the result of DNA damage from the sun's UV light, it's possible to get skin cancer in areas that are never exposed to the sun, like the soles of your feet. In fact, singer Bob Marley famously got skin cancer under the nail of one of his big toes. So I asked Dr. Henry, how can we get skin cancer in locations that don't see the sun?
2: While we know that UV light is a carcinogen and is critical in creating non-melanoma skin cancers and melanoma, cancers or skin cancers have other influences outside of UV light, and those can include certain viruses, like HPV can play a role in squamous cell cancer, and genetics. And this is why, particularly with melanoma, we can see melanoma in our double covered areas. So like under your underwear, under your bra, under your nails, on the soles of your feet. And those are areas where UV light doesn't play as much of a role, but genetics do.
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20: Another round of showers and thunderstorms possible today. Mostly late this afternoon, we'll see a high of 89. More showers and thunderstorms possible overnight and into tomorrow. Tonight's low 68. Tomorrow, we'll see a high of 82 with mostly cloudy skies, and it'll be breezy. That's your forecast. I'm David Martin.
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1: All right, Bob Hauer here. Thanks so much for listening. So summer may not be official. The hot seasonal weather's here, okay? When you sleep, you should not sleep in your birthday suit, according to sleep psychologist Susie Redding. 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
15: Another round of showers and thunderstorms possible today. Mostly late this afternoon, we'll see a high of 89. More showers and thunderstorms possible overnight and into tomorrow. Tonight's low 68. Tomorrow, we'll see a high of 82 with mostly cloudy skies, and it'll be breezy. That's your forecast. I'm David Martin.
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1: It's Bob Howard. I'd love to introduce you to Jim Bishop. About 145 miles south of Denver is Bishop Castle. 53 years, Bishop dedicated his life to building his own personal castle in the woods. Built out of stone and iron, he built it with his own two hands with no help. 1,000 tons of rock, towering spires, a grand ballroom, a mechanical dragon that actually breathes fire. Now, he bought the 2.5-acre plot in 1959 for $450 at the age of 15, then dropped out of high school and started building it.
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27: Another round of showers and thunderstorms possible today. Mostly late this afternoon, we'll see a high of 89. More showers and thunderstorms possible overnight and into tomorrow. Tonight's low 68. Tomorrow, we'll see a high of 82 with mostly cloudy skies, and it'll be breezy. That's your forecast. I'm David Martin.
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Omaha's Greatest Hits, 99.9 KGOR. It's Bob Howard. Glad you're here listening and learning. T-I-L, Today I Learned. I think you should learn something new every single day. Today I Learned, there's a step just before frostbite that has a name. Before you get frostbite, you get this. 7 minutes to hear the answer.

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1: It's Bob Hauer. Thanks so much for being here, listening and learning. Let's do it. TIL, Today I Learned. Yeah, today I learned that frostbite, you know what frostbite is. Before you get frostbite, you end up going through this stage. It's frost nip. Not kidding, frost nip. So when someone says it's a bit nippy outside, that's essentially what they're talking about. So you can't have frostbite without having frost nip. That's kind of dirty, doesn't it?
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24: The U.S. Women's National Soccer Team will play the first of back-to-back friendlies against Brazil tonight, a 5:30 Eastern kickoff. Sophia Wilson and Mallory Swanson are back from maternity leave and will join Trinity Rodman to form Triple Espresso, reuniting for the first time on the pitch 22 months after they won gold together at the 2024 Paris Olympics. 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
1: 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So far, the lineup has BTS, Benson Boone, Cardi B, Goo Goo Dolls, Kenny Chesney, Lainey Wilson, Major Lazer, Muse, Snoop Dogg, Weezer, Zara Larsson, and more. iHeartRadio.com/festival for all the info. Capital One cardholder presale starts next week. There's also a general public sale and ways to win your way to Vegas with that special VIP treatment only iHeart knows how to do. Omaha's greatest hits,
2: 99.9 KGOR. Hi, it's Lucy Chapman, and we are out and about on the road. We are, for the second time this year, we are at Leech Camper Sales for the June open house. Ed, when did you decide to do this?
3: Well, about a week after we did the one, the first Saturday of May, we were buried that day almost all day, and you was here, you know that.
2: Yes.
3: And we had a great day. We got more campers, so come on over.
2: Well, I'm sure you were very busy because we're getting the message out that people that might not know it, camping is the perfect way to spend time with family.
3: That's right. 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If you're old enough, you can drink a beer. Do all kinds of stuff on the campground. Coffee in the morning, pancakes, eggs. Fantastic way to start the day.
2: And affordably.
3: A heck of a lot cheaper than it is going to somewhere else and have to buy everything. 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
2: Right. That is going to save a lot of money on your vacation. And speaking about saving money, you got some deals going on today.
3: That's right. 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Bob is in there. 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We got basic discounts on them. And all of the units, we got the price sheet has special prices on everything in stock. And it's starting to be 2027s are starting to come in. I think I got about a dozen of them here now. So we want the 26s gone. We want the 27s gone. We want everything gone.
2: We're going to try and make that happen. Flexible paying, affordable for the family. Stoicich is here with their sausages, as always, some sodas and some water. 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
3: Hey, don't forget, the coffee's always on.
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5: Another round of showers and thunderstorms possible today. Mostly late this afternoon, we'll see a high of 89. More showers and thunderstorms possible overnight and into tomorrow. Tonight's low 68. Tomorrow, we'll see a high of 82 with mostly cloudy skies, and it'll be breezy. That's your forecast. I'm David Martin.
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99.9 KGOR playing Omaha's greatest hits. Michael Jackson, Human Nature. The Michael musical biopic's already made $855 million on its way to a billion worldwide. And this is Eurythmics, Sweet Dreams.

0: Omaha's greatest hits, 99.9 KGOR. Jimmy, Eat World, and The Middle. You're with Mark Coppola. So here's the three to four biggies that are in the theaters this weekend. Power Ballad, that's the one with Paul Rudd and Nick Jonas in it. That's going to be a real cool movie. It's getting a lot of rave reviews. One called The Currents. Then there's Masters of the Universe. And then Scary Movie, Anna Faris, Regina Hall in this, Marlon Wayans, and Chris Elliott. You can't go wrong with that. Those are the four of the biggies in the theaters this weekend. Omaha's greatest hits,
1: 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Hi, it's Lucy Chapman. We're on the road at Leach Camper Sales June open house. June open house. That's right. We had so much fun in May. We're back in June. Right, Ed?
2: May 2. Now we're June 6th, I think.
1: It's just less than a month. Yeah. But it's because we want to get people out here. We want to get people back to families and vacations and affordably being able to do it.
2: If they didn't get a good chance to look around, take your time to look around. Now's the time to do it. We got a beautiful day. We had a little shower last night, made it really nice. And the sun's shining. Enjoy the summer. Come on out.
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1: right. I can't even imagine being able to take the whole family out and saving so much money. No hotels. No, you can do your own food. So not the restaurants. I mean, you can go to the restaurants sometimes, but being able to do that yourself.
2: That's right. There's plenty of places to camp. If you're traveling from here to Timbuktu or somewhere, you can pull in some of the different shopping centers and spend the night there. They like it. They like you to be there, and creates activity for them in the morning.
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37: Another round of showers and thunderstorms possible today. Mostly late this afternoon, we'll see a high of 89. More showers and thunderstorms possible overnight and into tomorrow. Tonight's low 68. Tomorrow, we'll see a high of 82 with mostly cloudy skies and it'll be breezy. That's your forecast. I'm David Martin.
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0: Omaha's greatest hits, 99.9 KGOR. That's Richard Marx right here waiting for you. A great ballad from the 80s. He was the master of those. You're with Mark Coppola, the Cope only DJ licensed to party. 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
22: Another round of showers and thunderstorms possible today. Mostly late this afternoon, we'll see a high of 89. More showers and thunderstorms possible overnight and into tomorrow. Tonight's low 68. Tomorrow, we'll see a high of 82 with mostly cloudy skies, and it'll be breezy. That's your forecast. I'm David Martin.
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0: 99.9 KGOR. That's Fleetwood Mac and Gypsy. Now, I remember, see, I love musical biopics. The Michael one has already made $855 million worldwide. But there was one kind of done on Fleetwood Mac. It was more of a 10-episode TV series on Amazon Prime called Daisy Jones and the Six. Riley Keough, the King of Rock's granddaughter, Lisa Marie's daughter, played the Stevie Nicks type of character. And they finally met somewhere in Nashville for something else that had happened. And Stevie said, "I really liked what you did with my character."
1: 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I've got Ed Leach here. 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
30: Another round of showers and thunderstorms possible today. Mostly late this afternoon, we'll see a high of 89. More showers and thunderstorms possible overnight and into tomorrow. Tonight's low 68. Tomorrow, we'll see a high of 82 with mostly cloudy skies, and it'll be breezy. That's your forecast. I'm David Martin.
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1: That's a lot of miles and Black Velvet. 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Wheel in the Sky. The Infinity album was their fourth album, but it was the first one to feature a new lead vocalist, Steve Perry.

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16: Another round of showers and thunderstorms possible today. Mostly late this afternoon, we'll see a high of 89. More showers and thunderstorms possible overnight and into tomorrow. Tonight's low 68. Tomorrow, we'll see a high of 82 with mostly cloudy skies and it'll be breezy. That's your forecast. I'm David Martin.
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1: As Madonna, Papa Don't Preach. I heard something that her greatest love in life was Sean Penn, the actor. This is Billy Joel, still rock and roll to me.

0: 99.9 KGOR. REM, the one I love. You're with Mark Coppola. Thanks for having us on. Michael Stipe, their lead vocalist, former lead vocalist, said that that's not a love song. People always think it is because love is in the title, but it's more of a objectification, you know, simple prop to occupy my time. But that's neither here nor there. That's old news. The new news is that Michael was on one of the last couple of weeks of Stephen Colbert on TV, debuting some work with the band that made it, of his forthcoming solo album. First solo album he's ever done, and that's going to be out at the end of the year.
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10: Another round of showers and thunderstorms possible today. Mostly late this afternoon, we'll see a high of 89. More showers and thunderstorms possible overnight and into tomorrow. Tonight's low 68. Tomorrow, we'll see a high of 82 with mostly cloudy skies, and it'll be breezy. That's your forecast. I'm David Martin.
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1: That's Man Eater, Rock and Roll Hall of Famers, Hall and Oates. 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
1: Fleetwood Mac, the epitome of a band made up of two countries, you know, England and these United States. In fact, they discovered Stevie Nicks and Lindsey Buckingham while hearing a studio tested out in Southern California. And they said, wait a minute, that sounds pretty good. Who are the people singing? And it was the Buckingham Nicks that recorded their album there. So they hired them to be in the band. They became the most successful incarnation of Fleetwood Mac.
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24: Another round of showers and thunderstorms possible today. Mostly late this afternoon, we'll see a high of 89. More showers and thunderstorms possible overnight and into tomorrow. Tonight's low 68. Tomorrow, we'll see a high of 82 with mostly cloudy skies and it'll be breezy. That's your forecast. I'm David Martin.
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0: Omaha's greatest hits, 99.9 KGOR. Katrina on the Waves, walking on sunshine. Cope here with you. That's a nice weekend for a race. Tell you that. NASCAR action tomorrow. Sunday, the field squares off in the Fire Keepers Casino 400, Michigan International Speedway. We got Denny Hamlin trying to build on his Cracker Barrel 400 win at Nashville last weekend. The driver of the number 11 car trails Tyler Reddick for the first place in the standings. Ryan Blaney, Chase Elliott, Ty Gibbs round out our top five. See what happens tomorrow.
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9: Another round of showers and thunderstorms possible today. Mostly late this afternoon, we'll see a high of 89. More showers and thunderstorms possible overnight and into tomorrow. Tonight's low 68. Tomorrow, we'll see a high of 82 with mostly cloudy skies, and it'll be breezy. That's your forecast. I'm David Martin.
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99.9 KGOR. That's Madonna, Like a Prayer. You're with Cope, Mark Coppola, and Prince and the Revolution. Purple Rain.

0: Omaha's greatest hits, 99.9 KGOR. John Mellencamp with Hurt So Good. You're with Cope. Not too long ago, he performed two songs live on our iHeartRadio Music Awards on Hulu. First time he'd done that in over 25 years, closer to 30. But he had this nice, touching tribute paid to him by his daughter, Teddy Jo Mellencamp. Used to be a Real Housewife of Beverly Hills. She's been undergoing a bunch of stuff like brain surgery and things, but she came out for that and is really a touching tribute to her daddy.
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27: Another round of showers and thunderstorms possible today. Mostly late this afternoon, we'll see a high of 89. More showers and thunderstorms possible overnight and into tomorrow. Tonight's low 68. Tomorrow, we'll see a high of 82 with mostly cloudy skies, and it'll be breezy. That's your forecast. I'm David Martin.
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I was hanging out in the M's in our vast music library. That's how I get the name the world's laziest DJ. Because I go to one letter and pull down two acts. In this case, two Michaels. Sambello into Michael Jackson, smooth criminal.

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1: That's Hart with Magic Man. Got the Cope with you here. You know, Hart's from Seattle, Pacific Northwest. You can go anywhere in these United States. Where would you go? We're trying to make that a possibility for you. 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You're not going to want to, you know, miss that celebration. But with this money, you can kind of craft your own American dream vacation. Like for me, I mean, I can't win because I work for the company, and that's great because there's more money for you. But that being said, I've never seen Mount Rushmore. I did finally do the Grand Canyon with my youngest daughter. I've been promising to take us all to the Grand Canyon at one point. Well, as you know, though, we go, and it's beautiful, and we get a lot of film on that, and we went way to the one of the ends. And then we wanted to go on one of the old trails. Big mistake. Yes, it was an old trail, but it wasn't necessarily secured properly. I almost fell off the Grand Canyon. I thought better of it, and that's why we didn't continue. But had I kept going, I think that would have been the problem.
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0: Another round of showers and thunderstorms possible today. Mostly late this afternoon, we'll see a high of 89. More showers and thunderstorms possible overnight and into tomorrow. Tonight's low 68. Tomorrow, we'll see a high of 82 with mostly cloudy skies, and it'll be breezy. That's your forecast. I'm David Martin.
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22: Another round of showers and thunderstorms possible today. Mostly late this afternoon, we'll see a high of 89. More showers and thunderstorms possible overnight and into tomorrow. Tonight's low 68. Tomorrow, we'll see a high of 82 with mostly cloudy skies, and it'll be breezy. That's your forecast. I'm David Martin.
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0: Omaha's greatest hits are on 99.9 KGOR. So they say that if you listen to at least 24 minutes of music in a day, that would significantly reduce anxiety. Now, they found that that's the perfect amount of time that music improves a negative mood. 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So that's why you got to have us on through that free iHeartRadio app all day.
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0: 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So napping, we've heard, is good for you, right? You're getting your body and your mind resting. Well, now they're saying excessive napping can be dangerous. They actually found a link between too much napping and cardiovascular disease. And they found that each additional hour of daytime napping, and they associate daytime napping between 9 a.m. and 7 p.m., which, hello, those are usually nap times, they associated each additional hour with a 13% higher risk of passing.
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24: Another round of showers and thunderstorms possible today. Mostly late this afternoon, we'll see a high of 89. More showers and thunderstorms possible overnight and into tomorrow. Tonight's low 68. Tomorrow, we'll see a high of 82 with mostly cloudy skies, and it'll be breezy. That's your forecast. I'm David Martin.
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0: 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So the new credit card scam is called ghost tapping. 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
1: Wanting to take a break and relax, but then you feel guilty? 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
1: So get this, burnout has become a regular part of our daily life for so many of us, right? 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
3: In a surprising move, class of 2027 five-star tight end and LSU commit Ahmad Hudson will officially visit the Cornhuskers this weekend. Elsewhere, the Belmont Stakes runs at the Saratoga Raceway in New York. It's the final leg of the Triple Crown this evening. And on the ice, the Hurricanes face off against the Golden Knights as the Stanley Cup Finals shifts to Las Vegas for Game 3 tonight with the series knotted at one game apiece. I'm Daryl Joyner.
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0: 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So are you the type to eat the same lunch every day? Listen, it's not that you're boring, but you could be onto something. They say it's a smart move if you're trying to eat healthier and simplify your routine, because the big idea is that it cuts down on decision fatigue. So you're not wasting time or energy figuring out what you're going to be eating. All right. Having that go-to healthy lunch, it could help with your controlling your portions, staying consistent with calories, even supports weight loss over time if that's your goal.
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99.9 KGOR. That conversation of dad bods, well, apparently it's back, okay? And who knew? They're saying that the dad bod era is over. What? Please don't tell my husband. Okay, that's not okay. Let's talk in minutes.

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1: So now they're saying that the dad bod era might be over. Bad news for my husband. What's going on? It's Michelle Fay. But they found that women and men are more interested in guys with leaner athletic builds. They say that 15% body fat is ideal. In that same breath, they're also saying a lot of ladies can get away with more body fat than men by today's standards. My question, though, is why are we commenting on people's bodies?
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14: Another round of showers and thunderstorms possible today. Mostly late this afternoon, we'll see a high of 89. More showers and thunderstorms possible overnight and into tomorrow. Tonight's low 68. Tomorrow, we'll see a high of 82 with mostly cloudy skies, and it'll be breezy. That's your forecast. I'm David Martin.
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1: Prince on the way for you next. And yeah, apparently Prince's estate. They're releasing a posthumous album. It's titled Timeless. It's coming our way August 28th.

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2: Hey, it's Michelle Fay. I am checking out on this Saturday afternoon, but on the way for you. 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
0: 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It's a full hour of 80s music hosted by the guy who still walks across the high school football field pumping his fist high in the air. Jeff Stevens. 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